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3: 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I'm Alex. 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

0: In My Blood with My Voice. Some Ill Omen right before then. Reconfigured Remains. Got a couple more before we wrap up the first hour of tonight's show. Sinnerholica, Dirty Dollar Bills coming your way.
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Brand new from Seize the Sun, that is Return, kicking off hour number two of tonight's Noise from the Garage. 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

0: 8 Found Dead with a Fall as a part of Noise from the Garage on Rock 108. 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I can get you all that submission info. 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

0: Nine Inch Nails with Closer on Rock 108. It's Alex hanging out on your Sunday evening. Noise from the Garage has passed. We're waiting to see what that work week has in store for us come tomorrow. What I've got for you, it's tunes. 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

0: 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It's been a long weekend for me. You can find me on the internets, Facebook, AlexRock108, Twitter and Instagram as AlexTheGuy. Never leaving you empty-handed, I got Pantera, Slipknot, Pearl Jam, Linkin Park, and much more coming to keep your night rolling steady. See you guys all again next Sunday. Peace out.
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2: 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My wife is going batshit. She found out about my secret drinking and that I watch porn every time she goes to the store. That's news from the Homefront. Now this.

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What do you think I have in common with exotic dancers? 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

0: Durante 25 años, el proyecto de historia de veteranos de la Biblioteca del Congreso ha recopilado y preservado las experiencias de los héroes de Estados Unidos. 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

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I'm Tori, your AI pal. That was Die For You by From Ashes to New. 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

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I'm AI DJ Tori, always on time and never call in sick. 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

Eastern Iowa's Rock 108. I'm Tori, your AI DJ and smoke show. That was Deep by Blackstone Cherry. Up next, here's Burden in My Hand by Soundgarden. 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

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I'm Tori, your AI pal. That was Villainous featuring Maria Brink by Eva Under Fire. Up next, here's Are You Gonna Go My Way by Lenny Kravitz. 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
1: Each year, the Farm Progress Show rotates between host sites in Boone, Iowa and Decatur, Illinois, and this year the show returns to Boone. Matt Youngman is the director of events with Farm Progress, and he says that one of the new aspects of the show this year is the agronomy zone.
3: For almost 75 years now, we've done a really good job of giving the equipment companies, the combine manufacturers, tillage manufacturers, folks like that, the ability to demonstrate their crops. And we really haven't done a good job for the input companies. And there have been companies who've grown crop in their exhibit, but it's pretty time consuming and a lot of work for them to do that. And so we kind of came up with a system to make that work a little more efficiently. So we have about a dozen companies that we partnered with, and we were working with a local agronomist that's caring for these plots. So there's two full streets between Central Avenue and South Avenue that have dedicated plots growing. And it's seed companies and fertility and crop protection and all of the new latest and greatest in crop input technology is going to be on display there, in addition to what folks are used to with the field demonstrations and everything else.
1: Youngman says that seeing new technology in person is much more effective than reading about it or seeing pictures and video online.
3: There's a lot of things that are done with AI, and you see things online and you think, okay, is that really this? If you see it, it really proves out a lot of times. You know, there's no AI, there's no deep fake of anything. You're actually standing there watching it happen, which is great.

0: The ground will shake. 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

0: getting things running on a Monday morning, July the 27th, 2026. Rock 108 morning show. I missed it. Wasn't able to talk about it yesterday, but happy 20th to my daughter, who has learned, like the rest of us, that, yeah, you can have your birthday, but guess what? Still got to get after it and work. Had to pull the overnight shift, so that's fun. Happy birthday, kiddo. All right, 6:02 on the show today. Brainbuster's already rolling on the Facebook page. 4 out of 10 have worn this specific item at least once. What is the item? 319-234-5369. Get some of those guesses coming up shortly. But in the meantime, we get the daily calendar. What you got, Frosty?
1: The daily calendar.
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1: 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It's something called Barbie in a Blender Day. It's about artistic freedom and expression. Can't imagine the expression on your dad's face.
3: Why'd you do that?
1: Today is Bagpipe Appreciation Day. Yeah, that's enough appreciating. Grab some chicken fingers and scotch. It's Scotch Day and Chicken Finger Day. Today is called Take Your Pants for a Walk Day. No, I know what they're trying to do. They're trying to get me to go outside.
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0: It's either this or you hit the snooze button again. 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
1: 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So what's this specific item? 319-234-5369. Let's get after it here today. Jason Davis, you lead us off here today. 4 out of 10 people worn this specific item, safety glasses. You're counting the time that in Woodshop that they said, make sure you put on your glasses and ready to go. 4 out of 10 with safety glasses. Strong guess, but no. Sorry, Jason. Thanks for leading us off here today. Joe, he said a puka shell necklace. Why do I think that Ned has worn one? I never had one. I think I just kind of skipped right on over that. But yeah, definitely Ned has worn one. I think I've seen a picture with him on with a puka shell necklace. That wasn't it either, though. So not safety glasses, not puka shell necklace, but bolo tie. I never understood those. It looked like shoelaces just coming off of the little ornament that was there at the top. Almost like a brooch, as it were. Bolo tie, no. Not a puka shell necklace, not safety glasses, but 4 out of 10 have worn this specific item at least once. What is that item? We'll find out here by 7:35 today on the Brain Buster. The Who featuring Johnny Hawkins of Nothing More, Lost Soul coming up. If you want those guesses, 319-234-5369 or the Rock 108 Facebook page for the Brain Buster.

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0: writer. To prepare for his role as a guy who's so freaking hot that he's on fire, Gosling will do nothing. 105 million Americans are currently not working. 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Influencers and amateur podcasters. And LeBron James signed a 2-year deal to play in Philadelphia. So a headline from next year, welcome to the 76ers, Bronny James. 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
9: Another day of seeing some dangerous heat with some relatively cooler temperatures starting to move in. Today, mostly sunny skies with a high of 95. It feels like temperatures reaching the triple digits. Partly cloudy tonight with a low of 70. We'll continue to see partly cloudy skies into Tuesday with a high of 89. Partly cloudy for Tuesday night with a low of 66. I'm TV9 meteorologist Will Dinko with the Rock 108 Morning Show.
10: Yeah, an extreme heat warning today through 10 o'clock, and then they got a

0: Dense fog advisory this morning with visibility as low as a quarter mile at times in those low-lying areas. Right now, 79 starting our day in eastern Iowa.
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0: These guys were big in the early 2020s. 2021, middle of the year, we had Unbreakable that brought us into the top 108 of 2021. Saved me from myself in 2022. Now they're back this year with a new track called Survivor. And as I'm looking, it seems like the band likes to write about a 3-minute song. Because this one here, 2 minutes and 54 seconds. We got Unbreakable at what, 2:39? Looks like the longest one in the system is like 3:04. So I love it. Got about 3 minutes worth here for you today. New Music Monday, you rate it on a scale of 1 to 5. 5's the top end of that scale, 1 the bottom end of that scale, and anything in between 1 and 5. Let us know. Text it to 319-234-5369. And P1 Nation, let us know what you think of Kingdom Collapse, Survivor, for New Music Monday on Rock 108.

Kingdom Collapse at Survivor kicking us off for New Music Monday with Rock 108. What'd you think on that one? Scale of 1 to 5, 5 the top end, 1 the bottom end. That's how we do it. Music meeting here. You're doing it too. 319-234-5369. What are you thinking here today out of that scale of 1 to 5? Couple of threes coming in from Matt and Rosie. 3.5 with Reggie out of Center Point. Preston in Mason City. 4.5 gives an Avenged Sevenfold mixed with 3 Days Grace kind of feel. Avenged, really? All right. I was thinking more like a Skillet vibe to it. Todd, Cedar Rapids. 1, just sounds like the song for a kid coming out of an emo phase. Well, he's a survivor. 3.5 out of 5 from Kim here today. So what do you think? 319-234-5369. 633. Rainbusters coming up too. It's Tool with Sober.

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2: 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Down there by Jimmy John's. 4 out of 10 people have worn this specific item at least once. Now, the guesses that we've had so far, these ones coming in from the Facebook page, safety glasses, puka shell necklace, and a bolo tie. But no, not any of those three. Let's keep going. 319-234-5369. Willow Phoenix, a sombrero. You had your birthday there at a Mexican restaurant. Get a little tequila poured down the throat, maybe some tableside guac, sombrero. No, that wasn't it, Willow, but a strong guess. 4 out of 10 have worn this specific item at least once. Rhonda Tompkins, a tutu. Maybe the same night you were on the birthday train, as it were. So not a sombrero, not a tutu. Sam said a retainer, which I like that guess too. But not it. 319-234-5369. Brainbuster. Also up on the Facebook page. Answering this one right around 7:35 of the Rock 108 Morning Show.
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2: Munetaka Murakami homered twice. Drove in a season-high 6 runs. The White Sox beat the Astros 12-3 yesterday. Ryan Jeffers, 3-for-5, 3 RBIs. And the Minnesota Twins beat the Athletics 11-8 in the rubber match of a 3-game series. Brewers got a 11-2 win over the Rockies. Royals over the Tigers 5-4. Pirates beat the Cubs 8-7. Reds and Cardinals, they go 10 innings, but Cincy wins 5-3. And Red Sox over the Blue Jays 6-1. Jeff Kent, Carlos Beltran, and Andrew Jones make up the 2026 Hall of Fame baseball class. Trio represent 3 different nations and territories. More if you want to include Jones' play for the Netherlands in the World Baseball Classic and his 2 years playing in Japan. The 3 also combined to represent a dozen different major league organizations. Beltran playing for 7 teams, Jeff Kent for 6, and Jones for 5. And yes, we have to make mention.

0: Yeah, for the fourth time in his NBA career, LeBron James is changing teams. And now the world can rotate again. After weighing pitches from multiple teams, LeBron is elected to play for the Philadelphia 76ers. LeBron revealed that he ultimately landed with the Sixers because he believes he could help elevate them to a championship, his fifth and the franchise's first since 1983. Sports, sponsored by JC Shows. Looking for card and memorabilia shows in Iowa? 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

0: 3 days grace. Still want to go home tonight? They're latest with Rock 108 at 6:53. It's going to be a hot one today. That extreme heat warning going on until at least 10 o'clock tonight. And dense fog here this morning in the low-lying areas. Visibility, quarter mile or less in some of those spots. 94 the high today, 71 overnight, and then 88 for tomorrow. Already 79 here in eastern Iowa. So get that summer merch, including the tank tops, the high-vis get off my lawn shirt, the heavy metal mom, and the new Living Life Loud logo shirt, starting at just $20 at rock108.com. So you think you got it bad. Maybe you're wanting to go on a cruise. Carnival responded to viral videos showing a guest scratching their foot fungus off with a fork. Carnival has stated that the fork has been removed from service. Also talked to the guest about it, but the viral video is a couple talking to the captain about it.
1: And we actually have a video if you would like to, because I'm telling you, it's bad.
2: It is. Because we showed guest services and they couldn't believe it.
3: So this is her just scratching her foot at this point. As zoomed in so you can see the severity of her infection.
2: And she lives on the third, stays on the third floor.
3: The severity says so.
0: Why does where she's at, I guess, so you can identify who she is and maybe go check the room to see if there's skin or fungus everywhere? Well, yeah. Just using the, I have to assume that, yeah, of course, you get a little bit of athlete's foot or something like that going on. It itches. But with a fork? They're in front of everybody? Yeah. It's like the whole thing at Olive Garden. Just say when. Scratch, scratch, scratch, scratch, scratch, scratch, scratch. You think you got it bad. At least you didn't see that on your Carnival Cruise Line trip. I would be like, yeah, I think I'm done. 6:55, news is on the way. Plus, we got some Rob Zombie and continuing New Music Monday with a track you haven't heard yet. We'll listen to it together and rate it on a scale of 1 to 5.
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2: Extreme heat returned to eastern Iowa Sunday. Heat indexes pushed into the triple digits and are expected to do the same Monday. Many worked to beat the heat at splash pads and pools. Those braving the heat loaded up on sunscreen, stayed hydrated, and were seeking shade. Here in Iowa, state officials have identified cases of cyclosporiasis that are possibly tied to the national outbreak. The Iowa Health and Human Service Department tells our coverage partner KCCI that they are following up with these cases. As of Thursday, 184 cyclosporiasis cases so far this year in the state. That's compared with just 61 cases reported by this point in 2025. HHS says they've done interviews for 117 cases. 45 people reported they traveled internationally. State health officials report these cases to the CDC once an interview is done. In a statement, Iowa HHS classifies cases using the national definition with symptoms of a positive test or exposure to a confirmed case. For breaking news alerts and your first alert forecast anytime, download the KCRG app.
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1: Monday, July the 27th, 2026, Rock 108 Morning Show. Brian Marshall had a great time at First Avenue Club on Friday. First of three open mic nights, and we had 10 area comedians that just slayed it. Three moving on to the finals in September, ultimately vying for the chance to open for John Caparulo at First Avenue Club. So the second of our open mic nights, August the 7th, comedians, Ned at firstavenueclub.com. If you're looking to be a part of it, I highly encourage that you do, because not only are you getting the chance to get in front of a crowd there at First Avenue Club, but maybe you haven't played the venue before. I'm looking forward to the next one. I'll be your host, and we'll see what happens. In the meantime, nationally touring comedian Ryan Connor talks about sharing his name with, well, somebody that works in a different profession.
2: So if you Google me, the first result is always like, you'll be amazed as Ryan Connor takes two guys at once. And my mom saw that, and it was before she knew I was a comic, and she's not going to click on it to find out if it's me or not, because no mother is going to gamble on seeing her son take two guys at once. So she assumes it's me, and she calls me one night, panicked. She's like, Ryan, I just found out what you've been doing at night, and I don't approve. Like, what do you mean you don't approve? I finally found something I'm good at. Like, this is something I really enjoy doing. Like, I wish you'd get behind me on this, which I didn't realize how that sounded.
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0: It's either this or you hit the snooze button again. 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
1: You've heard me say it before. Sometimes it's obvious, sometimes it's obscure. In this case, I think it's a little bit more obscure today. 4 out of 10 people have worn this specific item at least once. 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Safety glasses, puka shell necklace, bolo tie, sombrero, tutu, and retainer. All guests here earlier today. So you can see we've got a wide variety from P1 Nation this morning. It wasn't any of those. So let's keep going. 319-234-5369. 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Brian Fairbanks Vinton from the text line said a face mask. Yeah. No, that wasn't it. I did like the guess, though. John Anderson, a Tom Brady jersey. I guess there was that run there where they were the dynasty, and you're like, yeah, I want to be a winner, too. Tom Brady jersey, that wasn't it. 319-234-5369. 4 out of 10 have worn this specific item at least once. James and Steamboat Rock from the text line. A paper birthday hat. He's throwing that out there. I've worn one of those. Yeah. A little bit warmer today. Like the guess. 319-234-5369. Paper birthday hat. Getting just a touch warmer. Answer by 7:35 this morning. It's New Music Monday, a track that's going to make its debut on the Rock 108 airwaves coming up, and you'll be able to rate it on a scale of 1 to 5. Let us know if it should be in rotation. That'll be in the next 10 minutes. Right now, System of a Down.

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2: Another day of seeing some dangerous heat with some relatively cooler temperatures starting to move in. Today, mostly sunny skies with a high of 95. Feels like temperatures reaching the triple digits. Partly cloudy tonight with a low of 70. We'll continue to see partly cloudy skies into Tuesday with a high of 89. Partly cloudy for Tuesday night with a low of 66. I'm TV9 meteorologist Will Dinko with the Rock 108 Morning Show.
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3: It all started with one guy recording every part on the very first album that was self-titled back in the mid-90s. Now they're already out to an album, their 12th album called Your Favorite Toy. And the third single off of it is called Window. Foo Fighters for you, P1 Nation. Let us know what you think on a scale of 1 to 5. 5's the top end of that scale, 1 the bottom end. And you text us what you're thinking to 319-234-5369 on that scale of 1 to 5. Anything in between that 1 and 5 works too. Foo Fighters, Window for New Music Monday.

Foo Fighters, new one called Window for New Music Monday on Rock 108. Your first listen to it. All right, what'd you think on a scale of 1 to 5? 5 the top end of that scale, 1 the bottom end, and anything in between at 319-234-5369. John, Cedar Rapids, kind of funky. Liked it, 3.99. Rosie says that one got a 2. A 2.5 out of Matt. And Meg Brink, El Cater, said, let's see here, 5 out of 5, good. Window cleaning music. Window by Foo Fighters, John Bell playing 2.2 and a 2.9 out of Church and Waverly. Nothing jumps out to impress me on this one. Yeah, the other two that they put out was kind of like, huh, this is what you're leading with on this. I think this is, of the three that they've released so far, is the best one. We'll see if there's anything else on the Your Favorite Toy. Foo Fighters, Window, you're rating this on a scale of 1 to 5 at 319-234-5369. Should it make rotation? The Offspring, Gone Away.

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1: All right, this one a little bit wild today. 4 out of 10 people have worn this specific item at least once. So what is it? We had a couple of guesses that we started with here today, and eventually we're starting to whittle down towards the right direction. Safety glasses, puka shell necklace, bolo tie, sombrero. All right, tutu, retainer. Face mask, Tom Brady jersey, paper birthday hat got us a lot warmer here today. Burger King crown came up, but no, but also staying in the warm sector. We've got one individual tasting the sweet victory today.

0: Yeah, the part where it's warmer is because it's on your head. 4 out of 10. Maybe they've had the money to do this and then decided to make themselves look ridiculous. Personal opinion. But congratulations to Rosalie for getting this one right here today. Specific item worn at least once. 4 out of 10. Mickey Mouse ears. Yeah, it doesn't matter if you bling them out or anything like that. I don't know. But it's part of the whole experience for Disney. Mickey Mouse ears, the answer for today's Brain Buster. Another one goes live tomorrow morning, 5:35 a.m. on the Rock 108 Facebook page.
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0: Munetaka Murakami homered twice, drove in a season-high 6. The Chicago White Sox beat the Houston Astros 12-3 yesterday. Ryan Jeffers, 3-for-5 with 3 RBIs. And the Minnesota Twins beat the Athletics 11-8. It was the rubber match of a 3-game series. Brewers got an 11-2 win over the Rockies. Royals beat the Tigers 5-4. Pirates over the Cubs 8-7. Reds and Cardinals, they went 10 innings, and Cincy wins 5-3. Red Sox over the Blue Jays 6-1. Corey Heim, a 24-year-old part-time NASCAR Cup Series driver, first made an outside move to pass Denny Hamlin, then later held off Christopher Bell and Joey Logano to capture his first Brickyard 400 title. And for the fourth time in his NBA career, LeBron James changing teams after weighing the pitches from multiple teams. LeBron elected to play for the Philadelphia 76ers. LeBron revealed that he ultimately landed with the Sixers because he believes he could help elevate the team to a championship, his fifth and the franchise's first since 1983. Sports is sponsored by JC Shows. If you're looking for card and memorabilia shows in Iowa, check out the details, jcshowsia.com, for the full schedule and what's going on.
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0: Live for your Death Punch and Eye of the Storm with Rock 108. A slight chance of storms here early today, but then mostly sunny. It's going to be hot today. High of 94 with a heat index over 100. Looking maybe even at 110 plus in some spots. Tonight's overnight low is 71, and then tomorrow, partly cloudy skies and 88, 87, mostly sunny skies, and that's going to be on Wednesday. Right now, today's Daily Dumbass comes to us from, you guessed it,
1: Florida.
0: And in this case, we got a Florida man. He's 30 years old, and his name is Jeffrey. Everybody say hi, Jeffrey. 30-year-old man Jeffrey arrested after breaking into a woman's home last Thursday around 6:30 a.m. Woman woke up to her dogs barking, so she grabbed a firearm and walked downstairs. Oh, Jeffrey, this isn't going to work out well. Jeffrey was in her kitchen, allegedly, enjoying some kind of makeshift margarita. Jeffrey apologized and ran out, jumping over her back fence. Jeffrey lives down the street, but unclear why he broke into her home at this point. Jeffrey brought a six-pack of beer with him, helped himself to the woman's vodka and tequila, and then also left a cut lime in her kitchen. So police had to catch up with Jeffrey at his home. He claimed he had been sleeping all morning after eating breakfast and drinking a few beers. Denied being at his neighbor's house. Oh. But she came downstairs and you're in there and you're like, do you want one? Yeah, that's a Daily Dumbass today. Florida man, 30 years old today, named Jeffrey. You got one like this? You send it my way, Brian at rock108.com. Also on Instagram and Facebook. All right, producer Sven, you know the song. It's a Florida man, so I got to play the song today.
1: Florida man, Florida man, Florida man, Florida man. He lives in his van, he's Florida man.
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1: Extreme heat returned to eastern Iowa Sunday. Heat indexes pushed into the triple digits and are expected to do the same Monday. Many worked to beat the heat at splash pads and pools. Those braving the heat loaded up on sunscreen, stayed hydrated, and were seeking shade. Here in Iowa, state officials have identified cases of cyclosporiasis that are possibly tied to the national outbreak. The Iowa Health and Human Service Department tells our coverage partner KCCI that they are following up with these cases. As of Thursday, 184 cyclosporiasis cases so far this year in the state. That's compared with just 61 cases reported by this point in 2025. HHS says they've done interviews for 117 cases. 45 people reported they traveled internationally. State health officials report these cases to the CDC once an interview is done. In a statement, Iowa HHS classifies cases using the national definition with symptoms of a positive test or exposure to a confirmed case. For breaking news alerts and your first alert forecast anytime, download the KCRG app.
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1: 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And that first chance is coming up here in the next 10 minutes. More chances tomorrow with Russ and Ned for a Ticket Tuesday with the Iowa State Fair. Eastern Iowa's Ticket Connection, Rock 108. 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Stay tuned in the next 10 minutes.

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0: Yeah.
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Ivan with Rock 108. Congratulations, Luke from Charles City. It's caller number 8, Iowa State Fair Grandstand. He chose Stained with special guest Kuba Stank Monday, August the 17th. And another chance for you to pick from an Iowa State Fair show. We'll be doing that here next hour. Right now, Cracker with Low.

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0: debut here in just a few short minutes. This one came up on an email from one of our record label reps who was talking about a couple of different things. But then I always kind of like to scroll down and see what else they're including along with it. I mean, they were talking about some big bands, and then they said, hey, here's something new from this Swedish band called Imminence. Been around for over a decade, and this is their first time going to U.S. radio. So I'm like, all right, let's take a listen to it. I dig it. I want to see what you think on this one. Could it be in rotation? Imminence is the name of the band. Track is called Crestfallen. We'll have it for you next for New Music Monday on Rock 108.
1: 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Comic-Con announced Ryan Gosling will star in Ghost Rider. To prepare for his role as a guy who's so freaking hot that he's on fire, Gosling will do nothing. 105 million Americans are currently not working. 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And LeBron James signed a 2-year deal to play in Philadelphia. So a headline from next year, welcome to the 76ers, Bronny James. This is not headline news on the Rock 108 Morning Show.
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8: Another day of seeing some dangerous heat with some relatively cooler temperatures starting to move in. Today, mostly sunny skies with a high of 95. Feels like temperatures reaching the triple digits. Partly cloudy tonight with a low of 70. We'll continue to see partly cloudy skies into Tuesday with a high of 89. Partly cloudy for Tuesday night with a low of 66. I'm TV9 meteorologist Will Dinko with the Rock 108 Morning Show.
0: Already starting the day at 83 in eastern Iowa. An extreme heat warning with the rest of today in mind. Yeah, until 10 o'clock tonight. Heat index values between 105 and 115. That's what it's going to feel like here today. It's a hot one. For this band, we're bringing it for you for New Music Monday.
9: 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Ooh, new stuff. Good.
0: The new album is called Axis Mundi. It's going to be out October the

Second, a band that is going to U.S. radio for the first time out of Sweden. North America tour dates through 2026 and Europe in 2027. From Sweden with love, they say. The band is Eminence, and this one called Crestfallen. Let us know what you think on a scale of 1 to 5. 5, the top end of the scale. 1, the bottom end of the scale. Anything between that 1 and 5. Rate it at 319-234-5369. Text it on over to us. Let us know what you think of your first listen to Eminence, Crestfallen. 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

our first listen to Eminence Crestfallen with Rock 108. Doesn't make rotation. Let me know. 319-234-5369. And you're rating it on a scale of 1 to 5. 5 the top end of that scale. And anything in between. Maybe some half points. You're looking at a couple of decimal places. Works for it on New Music Monday. Just text it over to 319-234-5369. Black Crow.

0: Rose and She Talks to Angels with Rock 108. Brian Marshall. Another chance for you to get in Iowa State Fair. Tickets is coming up here after 9 o'clock, and it'll be your choice between Stained and Hardy. Stained with Hoobastank Monday, August the 17th, and Hardy with McCoy Moore Thursday night, August the 13th. That chance is coming up shortly after 9 o'clock. But right now, we got to get to sports.
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0: Biggest news from over the weekend, and if I have to say his name, we have to play the song.

0: Yeah, for the fourth time in his NBA career, LeBron James is changing teams after weighing pitches from multiple teams. LeBron is elected to play for the Philadelphia 76ers. LeBron revealed that he ultimately landed with the Sixers because he believes he could help elevate them to a championship, his fifth and the franchise's first since 1983. Baseball. Munetaka Murakami homered twice and drove in a season-high six. The White Sox beat the Astros 12-3 yesterday. Ryan Jeffers, 3-for-5, 3 RBIs. Minnesota Twins beat the Athletics 11-8. Brewers getting an 11-2 win over the Rockies. Royals over the Tigers 5-4. Pirates beat the Cubs 8-7. Reds and Cardinals win 10 innings. Cincy wins 5-3. And the Red Sox go over the Blue Jays 6-1. Jeff Kent, Carlos Beltran, and Andrew Jones make up the 2026 Hall of Fame class for Major League Baseball. Trio represent three different nations and territories. More if you include Andrew Jones playing for the Netherlands in the World Baseball Classic and his 2 years playing in Japan. They also combine to represent a dozen different Major League organizations. Beltran played for 7 teams, Jeff Kent for 6, and Andrew Jones for 5. Corey Heim, 24-year-old part-time NASCAR Cup Series driver, made his first made an outside move, passing Denny Hamlin, then later held off Christopher Bell and Joey Logano, captures his first Brickyard 400 title. 8:42. 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

0: It's the Autumn Kings, Gone, Gone, Gone on Rock 108. More new music coming up on this New Music Monday that isn't in rotation yet, but could be. You'll be able to rate that. And within the next 15 minutes, another chance for you to get in on the Iowa State Fair Grandstand shows. We've got you a couple of chances to choose between Stained and Hardy. We'll have those tickets coming up here right around 9:10. News is next.
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3: Extreme heat returned to eastern Iowa Sunday. Heat indexes pushed into the triple digits and are expected to do the same Monday. Many worked to beat the heat at splash pads and pools. Those braving the heat loaded up on sunscreen, stayed hydrated, and were seeking shade. Here in Iowa, state officials have identified cases of cyclosporiasis that are possibly tied to the national outbreak. The Iowa Health and Human Service Department tells our coverage partner KCCI that they are following up with these cases. As of Thursday, 184 cyclosporiasis cases so far this year in the state. That's compared with just 61 cases reported by this point in 2025. HHS says they've done interviews for 117 cases. 45 people reported they traveled internationally. State health officials report these cases to the CDC once an interview is done. In a statement, Iowa HHS classifies cases using the national definition with symptoms of a positive test or exposure to a confirmed case. For breaking news alerts and your first alert forecast anytime, download the KCRG app.
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Now you do what they told you. Now you do what they told you.

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1: 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Come on, it's time to call. Let's call.
0: Yeah.
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It's Moon Fever's Bury Me on Rock 108. Congratulations to Jeremy from Independence. He got his Hardy tickets for Thursday night, August the 13th. There's also Stain tickets that'll be on the table tomorrow with your first chance with Russ coming up tomorrow midday on a Ticket Tuesday for the Iowa State Fair. Yeah, Eastern Iowa's Ticket Connection here at Rock 108. New Music Monday continues in just a few. Russ will be in here.

0: 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Morning to you, Russ.
1: Morning.
0: So I'm supposed to take a look here at the text line, 319-234-5369, and a happy birthday text going out to our consultant, Rich.
1: That would be my brother.
0: Yes.
1: Yes.
0: Oh, that means your birthday, too.
1: It's funny. Rich, I was talking to him over the weekend. He said, is our birthday coming up?
0: What? Come on.
1: Honest to God. He said, what day is it? And I said, it's Monday. He said, Monday's the 27th? I said, yeah. I said, all right.
0: Yeah, that's wild.
1: You stop celebrating after a while.
0: I get that.
1: You know?
0: Yeah.
1: They just start to mean less and less.
0: Well, I don't know. There's some people out there that want a birthday party bus, you know, for the weekend. And you guys,
1: Dolly's party bus.
0: Yes.
1: I remember being in Waterloo when I lived in Waterloo, seeing Dolly's party bus everywhere. In fact, I was driving on 380. I was probably going to the casino down in Riverside.
0: Uh-huh.
1: And I saw Dolly's party bus. I'm like honking at him. All right.
0: It looks like you've got somebody else. P1 Jim says it's his birthday, too. He's from Oxford.
1: Happy birthday, Jim. Yeah, I haven't done my birthdays yet. I'll wish people with the same birthday a happy birthday today.
0: Well, it's a very special birthday today. Tony in New Hampton, what does he say? Happy birthday, Russ.
1: Thank you.
0: I mean, we're going to get a lot of these throughout the show. Today on New Music Monday, we started with Kingdom Collapse and Survivor.
1: I generally like that band. How'd they do?
0: You want to take a guess?
1: 3.4.
0: You're very close. 3.2.
1: Okay.
0: Then we had the first listen of the Foo Fighters' Window.
1: How did that do?
0: I'll let you take a guess.
1: Oh, this is hard. I'm going to guess around 3.2.
0: 2.91.
1: No! Yeah.
0: And then, you know...
1: That's what I would have given it, by the way.
0: Drew had sent that information that included Five Finger Death Punch, but do you remember that there was that Swedish band at the end of it?
1: I don't.
0: It was on the email. He was talking about a bunch of different bands.
1: Oh, I do, but they don't sound Swedish.
0: They don't.
1: Yeah.
0: Imminence was the name of the band, and Crestfallen did a 3.31.
1: Do they sound a little 80s-ish? High vocal singer, high voice singer?
0: Yeah, you know, now that you mention it, yeah.
1: Yeah.
0: It took me a second when you said that. But they have some violins in there, too, but it still has a little bit of crunch to it.
1: Right.
0: So, yeah, Crestfallen from Imminence. Up next, yeah, we've played this one before. I think it's made 420 Music Meeting, and we've danced around it a few times. Marilyn Manson.
1: Oh, the new Manson.
0: Yeah.
1: Again, 3-1.
0: Well, we haven't done it yet.
1: Oh, this is what we're doing now?
0: Yeah.
1: Ow!
0: So you're already rating?
1: So you already know my rating.
0: We'll do it on New Music Monday, scale of 1 to 5 next.
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2: Man, it's going to be hot again today with a slight chance of storms. Those were early, but mostly sunny rest of the day. High is going to be 94. The heat index past 110.
3: Is it me? It feels more comfortable than yesterday. Yesterday was like walking out into a wall of ugh.
2: Yeah.
3: Even at night, 80, it was like 80-something at 9 o'clock last night.
2: Yeah, this morning, heading in, I opened up the front door and just went, wham, just right in the face.
3: And those of us who wear glasses, when you go from when you go from air conditioning to outside or vice versa, they all fog up.
2: I had them on my I had them on my shirt collar because I'm like, this is going to happen. It's 71 overnight tonight, and then tomorrow, partly cloudy, 88, and then Wednesday, mostly sunny, 87. It's already 83 in eastern Iowa. Oh, before we go. Let's see here. We've got text messages already. Wendy from LaPorte City. Happy birthday, Russ. Coming to the station later today with a gift for you.
3: Thank you, everybody. Thank you, Wendy.
2: Steve the Carpenter. Happy day, Rusty Nail.
3: Oh, my God.
2: From the Carpenter.
3: My dad used to call me Rusty Nails.
2: And Jamie Wellsberg. Happy birthday, Russ. Jeremy and Winthrop is saying he wants to switch his tickets now. He wants to go state. What? It's Russ's birthday, not yours, Jeremy.
3: Go see Stained.
2: No, I'll get you the Stained tickets. All right, here's the deal. Let's move with New Music Monday.
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2: So this came out a couple of weeks back, and the first time I took a listen to it, I'm like, all right, Manson's back.
3: Would you call this a Brian song? A Brian artist?
2: Marilyn Manson?
3: Yeah.
2: You know, like early? Like when I was 15, 16. Yeah, Marilyn Manson was, yeah. What was I trying to do? I was trying to step away from what the parents were after, country songs.
3: So The Beautiful People was the first thing that I played as a program director. I don't know if there was much before that, but I remember that was considered outrageous. It's like, you added Marilyn Manson? I'm like, yeah, it's a good song.
2: Yeah, they had that, and there was Tourniquet on there, and there was a lot of, you know, stuff. And then when they released Mechanical Animals, would have been 98 with Rock is Dead and The Dope Show.
3: The like, Dope Show's a good song.
2: I was all in on that.
3: Yeah.
2: This one here, I was like, okay, I get it. Let's see what P1 Nation thinks. This is the new one from Marilyn Manson. Should it make rotation? 319-234-5369. You're rating it on a scale of 1 to 5. 5's the top end, 1's the bottom end, and anything in between that 1 and 5. 319-234-5369. 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

0: That's Exit Wound from Marilyn Manson. New Music Monday on Rock 108. You're rating it on a scale of 1 to 5. 5 the top end of that scale and 1 the bottom.
1: Let's see if anybody followed directions today. I notice that sometimes they don't. I have none.
0: You have none?
1: Yep.
0: On this end of things, we will start off with... Where do I got it? Because there's birthday wishes thrown in here, too.
1: Right. Damn birthdays.
0: Sorry about that. That's a 5 from Mel in Waverly. That's a 3.78 from Cody, Cedar Rapids. Jordan T. Gladbrook, give it a 3. Happy birthday, Rusty Balls.
1: Thank you.
0: Preston Shane says from Mason City. He says, this is a 5. I like this. Wendy Orr. Manson doesn't hit the mark for me like it used to. 3 for me. Colton in Emmitsburg. Not a fan. Not his best, but a good song. That is a 3.7 for Colton in Emmitsburg.
1: Better than I thought.
0: Matt gives it a 3. PDC Vinny. That's over the scale. Let's see here. Brinkster says that it sounds exactly like Manson. 2.0. What did you think on it?
1: Because Rick Peterson gave it a 4.5.
0: Okay.
1: So, thank you, Rick. 3.5 from Brid and Rory Clemens.
0: Anything else?
1: 3.0 from Trisha from Waverly.
0: Okay.
1: Good vocals. Could go for rotation on this one. A nice dirty groove.
0: It is a dirty groove. Sounds like you could hear it at the stage, you know?
1: Right.
0: Welcome to the stage. Here comes Amba, you know, or whatever. That's a 3 flat. Let's get the 2.5. Let's see what else we've got in there. Dano and Eldora. Do 5 out of 5 on that one. And Matt Waterloo, 3.6.
1: Yes.
0: And says happy birthday. Should I stop?
1: Yeah.
0: Okay, I will.
1: Happy birthday.
0: All right, done.
1: Thank you, everybody. I appreciate it.
0: That's enough. Leave it alone, guys. Okay. You want to talk about the comedy show? We'll do that after
1: Yes.
0: Korn coming undone.

0: Popcorn's coming undone with the Rock 108 Morning Show. It's on Friday, our first of three open mic nights at First Avenue Club in Iowa City. I'm going to tell you this, Russ. With 10 area comedians, we had everybody from our footprint represented.
1: Yeah.
0: I mean, we had Ackley, we had Waterloo, we had Cedar Rapids in Iowa City. We had somebody from Burlington swing on up who was like, I didn't even know this was a contest.
1: Ah, really?
0: Yes.
1: It is a contest because, what, one winner from each?
0: Top three.
1: Top three are going to compete for an opening slot.
0: Yep, for John Caparulo, nationally touring comedian there, November is the day, November 21st okay. at First Avenue Club. So they're going to open up that show. So we've got another open mic night coming up on August the 7th. And while it is 21 plus, it's no cover. You just get to the First Avenue Club and come down the stairs. And
1: isn't that awesome?
0: It's great. I have not only was the showcase of these individuals, I mean, everyone brought something different to the table. Jeffrey Flanagan, he played a song. He brought his acoustic guitar.
1: I love that.
0: We had an impression by Walker, who was on the stage. He did a really good Christopher Walken impersonation.
1: Nice.
0: There was a couple others. I mean, you're talking a little bit about Cassandra Johnson talked about the, the Black Angel statue in Iowa City. So a little bit of local comedy and everything else. It was great.
1: Who won the night?
0: You've got three of them. You got Walker, Cassandra Johnson, and Dylan Wenzel, I think was the third one on that. I don't have
1: so top out. Three every week?
0: Mm-hmm. Moving okay. on. And then the finals is the second one that we have in September. I think that's on the 24th.
1: Okay.
0: And they're all going to vie for that that spot.
1: Hey, look, find it out. It's a fun night out. It's a cheap night out because there's no tickets. You can just mm-hmm. just go.
0: Yeah. And the fun part about it is not only are you rating your top three comedians, my friends, but a little bit of judging going on, too, from yours truly and the featured comedian, Mike Lucas, who really helped kind of keep the glue together.
1: Was he hosting it between comics?
0: Yeah.
1: And did you go up?
0: I did a couple of times.
1: Did you do jokes?
0: No, not this run. We're going to tell stories in the next run, though.
1: Okay.
0: I've got a couple of ideas. The reason is... I was asked, well, are you going to tell some jokes? Because I don't know if I've got to follow that. You know, and I was like, well, I don't want to bomb the room out.
1: All right.
0: You know, but you definitely want to get something moving. So I'm looking forward to the next one. We've got details about that. And I'm going to share it today on my Facebook page so you guys can be a part of it, too. 9:41, Bad Omens, Dying to Love is coming up. Plus, we have the latest from a trio called All...
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1: I call it the passive aggressive song.
0: It's funny, I did it all for you.
1: Yeah.
0: Or maybe I didn't.
1: Yeah, it's just Midwest passive aggressive. I did this all for you, and this is the thanks I get. I don't know.
0: It is. That is the truth.
1: Yeah.
0: You know, passive aggressive minus the passive.
1: Mm-hmm.
0: That's half the battle.
1: That's true.
0: Coming up here at noon, you've got your double shot lunch. Looks to be seeds and stems today, but I did see one of the requests from Bad Hair Friday carried over to today.
1: Oh, really?
0: That's a thright.
1: Okay.
0: Yeah, blow my fuse.
1: Somebody requested that on Friday, so I put it in today.
0: Uh-huh.
1: You know, I take care of people. Maybe not immediately.
0: That's okay.
1: Yeah.
0: Just wait a little bit longer.
1: Yeah.
0: Russell, take care of that. 30 minutes commercial-free with Stone Temple Pilots begins next.
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0: 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It's Rusty. Thanks for the birthday wishes. I appreciate it, even though, you know, birthdays come around once a year, whether you want them to or not. Thank you for that. Coming up, we have Ozzy, we have Event Sevenfold, and also a peek at the new TV9 First Alert weather forecast.
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0: Sunny and hot the remainder of the day today. 94 degrees for the high temperature, partly cloudy, 88 tomorrow. 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

Rock 108 from Ashes to New. They're from Pennsylvania, and I think Danny, the lead singer, is from upstate New York. Great band, though. Die for You, the latest from Ashes to New.

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0: 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If you want to be cool, go find an Indian rapper to put on your song. And that's exactly what Papa Roach did. That song, See You in Hell, features rapper Humankind. Now, he spells it differently, but I can't pronounce it the way he spells it. So it's Humankind.
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0: You know the drill. Hot, humid, 94 today, 88 tomorrow, a little bit cooler, and on Wednesday, 87. But the humidity is going to be hanging in there. It's White Zombie now at Rock 108.

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0: 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It's Russ getting ready for today's, the first one of the week, Double Shot Lunch. Got some good, I think some good artists today. I'm mixing it up a little bit. We have AC/DC, we have 30 Seconds to Mars, and one of my favorite bands from the East Coast during the hairband revolution, Kix. 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
1: 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Let's start things off with 30 Seconds to Mars. This is one of their deep cuts. It's called From Yesterday at Rock 108.

Here's the second from AC/DC on the Double Shot Lunch. It's Girls Got Rhythm. And I have a song that answers that from the band Kix coming up next called Girl Money. Rock 108, Double Shot Lunch.

0: Well, there you go. 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

0: wrapping up the noon hour with Five Finger Death Punch. Hope you enjoyed it. 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

0: Rock 108, Autumn Kings with Gone, Gone, Gone. It's Russ, and just gone is Wendy Orr. Her and her husband, Kurt, got me a whole flat of Diet Mountain Dews. That's a listener that pays attention. She knew I couldn't get Diet Dew. Thanks, Wendy. Thanks, Kurt. Our Super P1s are just a...
1: Every 65 seconds, someone in the United States develops Alzheimer's disease. 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
0: I mean, I'll spare you the details. What's the point? It's going to be hot and humid right through Thursday of this week. Three Doors Down now and Loser from Rock 108.

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0: But it's damn worth it.

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0: One of my favorite bands ever. I saw them at Coachella and will never forget that experience. That's the only big festival I've ever been to.
1: Coachella.
0: And that was enough for me.
1: And that was like early Coachella too, right?
0: 2017, 16, somewhere around there.
1: Not super early. All right, cool.
0: Maybe 15.
1: You made it out to a festival regardless.
0: Yeah.
1: I'm thinking you might have to come back.
0: In the middle of Death Valley.
1: Yeah.
0: It was brutal. They have it, when is Coachella? They have it early in the season, so it's not stupidly hot.
1: Right, unlike us July festers.
0: But it's, yeah.
1: God.
0: But it was an interesting crowd, and it was, I think then it was less of a, do I say this? Less of a pop thing.
1: Yeah. More or less of a cultural event.
0: Yeah. It was more of an EDM and alternative thing.
1: Mm-hmm.
0: In recent years, it's turned into huge pop thing.
1: Yeah. Huge pop.
0: Justin Bieber.
1: Right. Lady Gaga.
0: That kind of crowd.
1: Yeah.
0: But either way, fascinating.
1: Yeah.
0: If you like people watching, oh my God.
1: Get any better than that.
0: Go to anything EDM related.
1: Oh my gosh, yeah. Some people don't even go for the music. They just go because it's just an event.
0: Well, it was cool because they had these like weird domes.
1: Yeah.
0: And you could get out of the crowd and go into these domes where DJs would be spinning and it was dark and cooler.
1: That's cool.
0: You know, they had light shows going on. Yeah. So, there was a variety of stuff. It wasn't just standing. You could get yourself out of the way.
1: Yeah, that's one thing festivals that I've been to have exceeded at is the other stuff. You know, maybe you don't like that band that's up right now. Well, there's a huge yard game up there you can play. Or Monster Energy is there that you can go get a drink.
0: They do.
1: Oh, man, is it great.
0: So what are some highlights?
1: The one I just went to?
0: For you personally.
1: Oh, man, there was the slingshot ride. So they brought the slingshot ride where you get paid to go and fly.
0: Did you do it?
1: I didn't. But I love watching people.
0: Would you do it?
1: I have done it.
0: Okay.
1: I hate it.
0: Do you?
1: One is enough.
0: Mr. Roller Coaster, and you can't deal with the slingshot.
1: That is a whole nother level of thrill.
0: I've seen the videos. Oh, you know, they put cameras on them.
1: I have one. It's up on YouTube. You can look it up, Russ.
0: Of you?
1: Yeah.
0: Why didn't I know about
1: it's
0: this?
1: It's been like, I don't know, like 7 years. The last time I posted it.
0: Will you please repost that today so I can
1: see? Absolutely, that's your birthday present today.
0: Thank you.
1: Of Ned going, oh my God.
0: You ready to go?
1: Yeah.
0: 30 minutes commercial free for Club Ned. Kicks off with that band Metallica. You know them, you love them. They were big in the 90s.
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2: Can't drink, can't draw, can't drown them away. 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

0: number one voted by you rock song on Rock 108. A Trey, you all for you on Rock 108. Now, let me get my bearings. Hey, it's Ned. Clocked in, man. Happy Monday today. What a sweltering hot day it is. Like, I think my shirt was sweating out there. I walked out to go get a drink, and all of a sudden, I'm just like, why does my shirt just feel like wet? And it was only out for like 3 seconds. I mean, that's humidity for you, dude, right? Well, hey, not a bad weekend. How was yours? I did a lot of family stuff this weekend. A lot of fun, of course. And I even got a little bit into the pool in the backyard, too. Not as much as I wanted to, because the house has to get clean at some point. We're still washing clothes from Rockfest from over a week ago. So you know how you have your laundry. I'm starting to understand why laundry on the main level is epic, or at least in the bedroom area is epic, because when you live in a tri-level like myself, and then you have to go down like 3 flights of steps in order to get to laundry, it's very discouraging. But it brings me back to those days when I was in an apartment. I'm like, well, I had to get it done at some point. What's the problem now? Well, I'm getting older, man. Those stairs can be pretty challenging. Hey, stick around with me. I've got some Nirvana along with Chevelle. 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
0: 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Tomorrow going to be 86, partly cloudy skies.

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0: Van Halen would like some pound cake on Rock 108. Hey, it's Ned. So I definitely had my old moment today. You ready for this? It's Russ's birthday, by the way. So I do encourage you to head on over to Rock 108, or Facebook, and find his Facebook page, Rusty Jock, and then send him pictures of Jersey Mike subs. That man eats more Jersey Mikes than I can quite possibly count. So if you get some time, Rusty Jock on Facebook, send him a happy birthday wish as well as a picture of some delicious Jersey Mike subs. Now, when I think of his birthday, I think of like the feeling of old that I'm starting to feel. I'm 39 years old, which is great. And I've been here at Rock 108 for 11 years now. 11 years, which is crazy to think. And earlier today, we were talking to a gentleman from Midwest Shooting, and we were talking about a thing that was going to probably broadcast tomorrow about video games and guns. And even when I was growing up, you know, playing GoldenEye and Die Hard Trilogy and some of those old games, and how people always come into firearm shops and, you know, like, oh, I saw this in Call of Duty Modern Warfare. Oh, my gosh, I want to see what this gun is. I want to check it out. And as we're going through it, we finish up, and I'm like, so are you telling me I can't come into the store and be like, hey, man, can you hook me up with a pair of clobs now? For us millennials out there who were playing video games in 1997, you probably know what I'm talking about. GoldenEye, of course, the classic four-player shoot-em-up GoldenEye on Nintendo 64. He looked at me and said, what's a clob? And I'm like, oh, yeah, you know, from the game GoldenEye. He's like, oh, dude, I never played that before. My dad did, though. And I went, and I immediately felt the gray hairs coming out of my nose and my eyebrows. And I'm like, So, yeah, I also had another moment of that yesterday at Good Game, but she was super sweet and awesome. So I'll tell you about that one a little later on. Time is a danger to us all, my friends, and it's coming for you. 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

0: raised on nothing but pizza, Surge, and heavy metal. 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

0: Benjamin, something wicked on Rock 108. Isn't it totally wicked, though? That's what we are, isn't it? Well, we spend a lot of time, don't we, on our digital devices. We spend a lot of time. I know I am. I'm one of those. Now, if you're a parent like moi, chances are you spend a few nights staring at the ceiling wondering what the hell your kids are looking at on their phones. Like, what's going on? Especially when it's not monitored. According to a new survey, though, 2,000 parents of school-aged children, technology has become one of the biggest sources of modern parenting stress. Yeah, true. My kid, I found out today in kindergarten, is going to be getting a Chromebook. And I'm like, what are they doing in kindergarten with a Chromebook? I mean, I guess that's just how it is today. I totally understand. I'm not criticizing whatsoever. But we're getting pretty tired of it, and we're getting parent distressed. You know what they call it? Tech-siety. Anxiety with tech, you know? And it's when parents worry about kids' screen time habits, social media impact on their self-esteem, or whether they have a gaming addiction. The problem is most parents still want their kids to have access to phone emergencies, but then it spirals into worrying about too much screen time. It's gotten so bad that the survey found parents lose an average of 7 hours of sleep per week, and that's the equivalent of 48 nights of sleep per year lost due to tech-xiety. The study also found that many parents wish there were simpler devices available, allowing texting and calls without all the distractions. I say we bring back the BlackBerry. I mean, that was very limited, right? Or one of those TX9 phones that you used to have back in the day. And remember when you would click on the internet on that TX9 phone, like, oh God, dude, it's going to start charging. I say we bring back some of the older stuff, man. Don't need to have Facebook with you everywhere, do you?
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0: Shine Down Young Again, of course, on Rock 108. Hey, it's Ned. 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
1: Blackstone Cherry. 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Nickelback featuring John 5. Rattle the Cage. We raise the battle call. Rattle the cage
0: until it falls. 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

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Hey, it's Matt, celebrating 34 years of Rock 108. You can see this band at our birthday show coming up here pretty soon, of course. 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
1: Yes, but yeah. Before we do that, can we mention that Seven Dust is playing our birthday show on August 15th? And it's not just the birthday show, Ned.
0: Oh, what is it?
1: There's going to be a pre-party.
0: Yes, there is.
1: In the powerhouse.
0: Yeah, yeah. I actually have the whole lineup.
1: What's the place called where they hold the pre-party?
0: Well, that I'm looking up for.
1: The lounge.
0: Yeah, the lounge. Yeah, you can go in there and do that.
1: And it's free admission if you have your ticket from 5 to 6.
0: Yes, a quick hour. Just a very quick hour. But
1: it's a pre-party.
0: Yeah. You know, you're in there for a little bit, and we're going to be doing, I think, a live broadcast from there as well, too.
1: You and Brian are going to be broadcasting. There's going to be food specials, drink specials. And who knows? Maybe some surprises.
0: Yeah, who knows, man? Maybe LeJon will just be like, oh, God, I'm not supposed to be here, and then walk out. Yeah. You know, he would go, no. But, yeah, I mean, we haven't done a pre-party in a while for a show, so this is pretty cool to do and hang out with us at the lounge inside of the powerhouse.
1: Yeah.
0: Again, 5 to 6, indoors, you know, we'll be having fun there.
1: Yeah, and get a little discount on food and beer before you go into the big house.
0: Don't go anywhere else. You can already secure your parking spot and be like, I guess I can just go in now and have a fun time. Because the parking's always a fun time downtown, isn't it? Especially during a show.
1: I've never had a problem.
0: No?
1: I've never had a problem at a powerhouse show.
0: I have when it was, I remember Avenged Sevenfold. It was sold out when we did that one a bunch of years back. Mm-hmm. And I think the scooters are still downtown, as far as I know. And I park really far away, over by the library, and I will scoot all the way over to the powerhouse.
1: Oh, that's fun.
0: Be careful
1: on those things.
0: I know, dude. Those things are nuts. I see kids and stuff like riding up and down the street on those things. I'm like, you're going to crash. And I've been seeing a lot of those social media influencer doctors saying that they are seeing an uptick of broken arms.
1: Of course legs, there is.
0: Because all these kids are just going way too damn fast.
1: First it was the backyard trampolines.
0: Yeah, yeah, yeah.
1: Then scooters.
0: Mm-hmm.
1: What were the ones where you stood on them?
0: Oh, they called them hoverboards.
1: That.
0: Yeah, those were next.
1: Those caused a lot of injuries.
0: Oh, my gosh. I tried that once, and I never did again after that. So I'm like, I'm good, man. Well, I'm trying to think of other ones, like jarts. Maybe you had like a jart going to your brain. That was one that could happen,
1: you have to be stupid.
0: But you really do.
1: Those things, they look dangerous.
0: I know.
1: So you be careful with them. What's the big deal? They're made to stick in the lawn.
0: Right. Throw them away from the body. Away.
1: Not in your little sister's arms.
0: No. Wait, are you telling me that happened to you once?
1: No.
0: Is that what happened?
1: No, I don't have little sisters.
0: All right.
1: I have a question before we move on.
0: All right.
1: When you were in high school, was there a fashion trend you felt you had to follow?
0: Oh, man.
1: Or more than one.
0: There was a few, of course. I was during the emo days, of course, you know, where that was kind of a big deal, Hot Topic and whatever. But the jocks, let's call them that, the jocks, wore the popped-up collars of Abercrombie and Fitch.
1: Okay.
0: That was always the big thing for those guys. For me, I was the opposite of that. I wore pinstripe pants, a pretty, probably too tight for me, t-shirt, and a ball necklace because I was trying to be emo cool kid, you know. That was my fashion trend. I would have guessed the trend.
1: Is that the silver balls?
0: Yes. Okay. Yeah, and I still have it. I still have that. Oh, it doesn't fit around my fat neck.
1: Is it a choker? Yeah.
0: Yeah, of course. It doesn't fit around my fat neck anymore, but it did back then.
1: See, I want to say I grew up in a good time because there were no fashion trends.
0: Oh, I'm sure there was.
1: It was what we called dungarees. It was Levi's and t-shirts.
0: Okay, all right. Wait, when did you go to high school? When was that?
1: Way back when.
0: Okay, you don't want me to age you?
1: In the late 70s.
0: Oh, so disco era is what you're saying.
1: Oh, no kids went to school to disco clubs.
0: Oh, come on.
1: Not a soul.
0: My parents were disco kids, and I know because they have a box still downstairs with all their disco junk in it.
1: No, I don't remember a single. Maybe some of the drama kids.
0: Okay.
1: Maybe the drama kids.
0: Really?
1: The jocks wore their letter jackets.
0: Of course, yeah.
1: And the rats wore leather jackets. We called them the rats.
0: The rats? Why do you call them the rats?
1: The stoners.
0: Oh,
1: basically,
0: okay.
1: The rats are the stoners.
0: Sure.
1: They had the leather jackets with the zippers.
0: All right.
1: You had the regular, you know, t-shirt and jeans crowd.
0: Mm-hmm.
1: You had the jocks.
0: Yeah, yeah.
1: No, it was still just dungarees.
0: Dungarees. Lee dungarees.
1: You know, Western style was a little popular. The snaps.
0: What about the bell bottoms? Wasn't bell bottoms around that time too?
1: They were out by then.
0: Yeah. Okay, all right.
1: Unless you wore cowboy boots.
0: Yeah.
1: Which some kids did.
0: See, I'm going to look this up on Facebook or Google and right now and be like, okay, Russ Summer, sometime in Boston. Maybe there's an old yearbook photo of you somewhere.
1: Oh, there is. I think I've showed them to you.
0: I think you have. Yeah, I think you have. Yeah, definitely got to go check that out. Well, for anyone that's texting, let us know.
1: One of me in gym class out on the field, and I went to gym for like 1 year, and then I just skipped for the next three. And somehow there's a picture of me out on the field in my shorty shorts and huge hair.
0: Yeah, of course.
1: Doing gym class.
0: Did you have to wear like the gym uniform too? Really? Yeah. See, I didn't have that. I had a stinky pair of shorts that went into the gym locker, and that was the only thing I changed. And I had gym in the middle of the day.
1: Right.
0: You know how awful that was? Especially on a hot summery day to like go run. And by the way, no shower, so just stink for the rest of the day. I wasn't getting any chicks, dude. That was terrible.
1: First of all, workout sweat isn't supposed to stink.
0: Right.
1: It's emotional sweat that's stinky.
0: Well, I was emo, so I guess I was pretty emotional at that time, wasn't I? Yeah, right. So I was a stinky emo kid. How terrible. Well, speaking of that, real quick, happy birthday to Russ.
1: Thank you.
0: Happy birthday to Russ. It is his birthday today. Are you one? Are you two? Are you three? Are you four? Are you going to stop me? Are you five? Are you six?
1: You can keep going for a long, long time, buddy.
0: Well, send messages to Rusty Jock. I've been trying to get people to send you pictures. I've gotten enough. Have you gotten any, Jimmy, or what do you call it? Jersey Mike subs.
1: I saw your post. That might be a little too much work for people.
0: just save a picture of a sub. You're fine. There'll be Jersey Mike's.
1: When it's your birthday, I just say harass Ned on the text line.
0: See, I should have done
1: and
0: that.
1: And that works.
0: I should have went with the harassment. I figured a sub would help you out there. But for 420 today, it's New Music Monday. And these guys kind of go back. It's funny that you even mentioned it.
1: Kerry Gilbertson is probably around my age.
0: Oh, okay.
1: Says flannel shirts. Yes, flannel shirts were big. That was the first. Before the
0: grunge.
1: Before the grunge flannel, there was flannel in the 70s. Absolutely.
0: I like Scruffy D pointed out for him, and it was kind of me. I was a little bit young for it, but JNCO jeans and Big Johnson shirts. I remember JNCO. I had a pair of JNCOs. I didn't have the mammoths. I didn't have the big ones, but I had a brand with a big thing on it. And like, oh, yeah, so cool. JNCO'd up. Band called Story of the Year, and they definitely went around that time of like the Vans Warped Tour, emo centric, or came out around 2002. Well, they're still out there doing their thing, and they're gonna bring and make Russ the Story of the Year with his well, let's see, what is your birthday today? Yeah, of course. All right.
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0: Are you 39? Are you 40?
1: Stop it.
0: Are you 41?
1: Stop it.
0: Sponsored by
1: Is that a thing kids do?
0: Yeah, of course. Of course. You know, you keep going with it and then they stop and then that's it.
1: Oh, that's funny.
0: 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Follow them on Facebook. Story of the year. Bring out the skinny jeans and the tight Vans shirt and everything like that because that was this time of that band, but they're still hanging around in 2026. Who would have thought, man? And maybe they're feeling a bit disconnected, Russ, and that's what this song is called.
1: What do you know about the band?
0: I just know that they were of that time, and they didn't really have any major hits that I really remember, but they were always kind of like that underground, like, oh, don't you listen to Story of the Year? I had one Story of the Year kid in high school, and I was just like, well, I'm sorry, I listen to Green Day.
1: So, pop punk?
0: No, I would definitely consider this emo.
1: Emo.
0: Okay. Pop punk was pop punk. Emo was emo. Though.
1: Okay.
0: You know, that's all. So let's hear. Story of the year, disconnected, 319-234-5369 on the text line or send a message to Rusty Jock on Facebook and happy birthday to Rock 108.

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1: Here's my thing with emo music. Oh,
0: okay.
1: I don't get the emo part. It always sounds so happy.
0: Yeah, they have a little bit more. But I get the, you know, when I always hear like we always hear that criticism of the whiny, right? The whiny. Oh, they sound so whiny. This has that to me. This is that, yeah, but God, you know, that, and then they have that shrill scream, you know?
1: But the music is bouncy, and, You know, unless you listen to the words, you don't know about the suicidal ideations.
0: Why is it always suicidal with you?
1: I don't know.
0: You always go that route. Maybe he had a bad day with dad. Yeah. I don't know.
1: Or cutting themselves. I remember the cutting thing. I had a couple kids that worked for me who decided they would be cutters.
0: Yeah, that was high school.
1: I'm like, why? Why are you doing it? Just because it's in the news all the time?
0: Right. I never got it either.
1: I don't get it. Devin Howberth, Mr. Mustache.
0: Jeez.
1: I've been really getting into this song, prepping for Rockfest.
0: Oh, cool. Yeah, they did play there. My God, I forgot.
1: They did?
0: Yeah, I missed it. Sorry.
1: Their new album is great. They had a great set there, too. He knows everything about music.
0: Wow.
1: I would like to see it in rotation. Great mix of screamy and catchy. Happy birthday, Rusty Balls.
0: Yep.
1: Tim Solomon, if I could die a million times, I still wouldn't be able to explain how painfully bad this song was.
0: That's a lot of dying.
1: Wow. Judgy Mark Jones, by the sound of this song, I'd say they wore man rompers in school. What's a man romper?
0: What is a man romper? I don't know.
1: Judgy Mark, you're going to have to explain what a man romper is.
0: What a romper is.
1: Cruised Hot Topic, yes.
0: Oh, yeah.
1: By the way, Ned, you weren't a real emo if you didn't have black lip. Did you ever do black lipstick?
0: Please. Never did the lipstick, no. Okay. Did the black hair, though.
1: I saw the pictures with the black hair. It just doesn't suit you.
0: Classic, man.
1: I mean, your face is so pale, redhead.
0: Yeah.
1: And
0: it didn't work.
1: The black hair, just like, no.
0: I was hardcore, dude.
1: Josh Kane, love that song. Carrie Gilbertson, she said, yes, I am a geezer. Mm. She graduated in the year 1980. And I said, that's when the fun began.
0: Yeah.
1: 1980 is the year the fun began.
0: Mm-hmm.
1: And it all ran out in 93.
0: Yeah.
1: Ken Holland, that's a nope for me. 0.1 out of 5.
0: Mm.
1: Tony Riederreiter, that can fit right into the current sound.
0: Yo.
1: You think?
0: Yeah, and I see rotation, maybe.
1: If we had one.
0: Yeah. Just the thought about
1: it. We should bring back a C rotation.
0: I'm cool with that.
1: Those are songs only Cross could play.
0: No. It's true.
1: You had a rotation called the C rotation. He was the only one allowed to play them. That's like the best PD move ever. I wish I thought of that earlier.
0: It really was, man. Oh, God. It's glorious.
1: How to swing a big one on the rest of the staff.
0: Yeah. Don't touch it, yo.
1: All right. What do you got?
0: Over on the text line, Steve from Cedar Rapids. Happy birthday, Russ.
1: Thank you.
0: This is good. Surprise, not in B rotation, at least. Hey, we got a rotator.
1: There is it new?
0: It is new. Yes, it has about a week.
1: Interesting. Actually, so, okay, we'll watch it.
0: Dan from Vinton, this has a newfound glory vibe to it. I miss those guys.
1: I like that.
0: Rotate that biznatch, me likey. Frank from Chipotle, Russ, you didn't have the glass button cowboy shirts or the sleeveless sweater vest?
1: I had the glass button. They were like pearls.
0: Yeah.
1: Where you snap them.
0: Oh
1: yeah.
0: My gosh, were you a rhinestone cowboy?
1: I was a rhinestone cowboy. Man.
0: Love the song, Instant Energy, 5 out of 5. Play it on repeat. Happy birthday, Krusty.
1: Yeah.
0: Hey. Papa Pete, as a sailor, we wore dungarees back in the day. Great tune to start out with the week and Russ's 39th birthday celebration.
1: Here we go.
0: Is Russ's a word? I mean, if you put an apostrophe after the S, yes, you're good to go.
1: It's very good. After the second S, you don't do R-U-S-S apostrophe S.
0: Yeah.
1: Any word that ends with S, you just add the apostrophe on the end.
0: That's
1: see?
0: True. That's epic only punctuation.
1: Only us with names that end in S know that rule.
0: It's true. Russell from Morley, happy birthday, Rusty Balls. The song was not bad. I never had a trend-wearing thing because I was homeschooled. I also been at a powerhouse in Cedar Rapids on September 21st, 2024, when I saw my favorite band, Sabaton. My first concert ever. Nen, Russ, y'all awesome. Have a good day, gents.
1: They're up there with us, too. We really love Sabaton. Yeah. I wished when we played them, more of our listeners liked them.
0: I know. We went on a limb tonight, man.
1: We tried.
0: Meg Berink, of course. Dude, I love it until the day I die. Also heard Cartel recently. don't know who Cartel is. I'll look that up. I don't know. P1 Gas Man, happy birthday, Russ. May you and Vinny share a cupcake and cabinet together.
1: Yeah.
0: Not too bad of a song, though. Ned, 5 spankings out of 10. I get the spankings out of this? Man. And last but not least, good old Stretch. I wish my story of the year's OG band name was Big Blue Monkey.

0: Used to hang with the used back in the day when I wish my grass was emo so it would cut itself. Also, 4 out of 5 fingerless gloves. Voting high because I'm an OG St. Louisian like them. Yes, they are from St. Louis.
1: St. Louisian, I like that.
0: Louisian.
1: Liberation. St. Louisian.
0: I like the when people like to depends on where you're from, of course. Like me, I'm a Grand Rapidian. Or a Cedar Rapidian or Waterlooan or Cedar Fallen.
1: The only one I have being from Massachusetts is Masshole.
0: Yeah, see?
1: That's it.
0: They're the one that's most punctual about it, right? Yeah. Like, Masshole. That's what you have. Well, happy birthday, Russ.
1: Oh, stop.
0: Go get some delicious chicken or whatever the hell it is you eat tonight. You know, you deserve to make yourself some of those meatballs.
1: Can't wait for this day to be over.
0: I know. Yeah, it's just begun, man. It's only 4:36. We'll go sweat. Story of the year, Rock 108's Facebook page. Comment, share, do it there. Sound good, Russ?
1: Oh, yeah.
0: I'm a region, Rock 108.

0: 3 days grace. Don't want to go home tonight on Rock 108. Hey, it's Ned. Stick around, man. 30 minutes of nonstop rock. Gonna kick off with some Disturbed and throw in some Mammoth while you're at it, too. And don't forget, you can go to rock108.com and still get yourself a Rock 108 t-shirt. We also have the high visibility ones like high vis orange or green. And it says, get off my lawn on the back of the shirt, too. 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

0: New rock from Five Finger Death Punch, Eye of the Storm on Rock 108. Say it's Ned. Stick around, man. I got some Limp Bizkit coming up along with some Seether, plus some fresh nerdy notes from Ned, too. Stick around.
1: It's the most thrilling event of the year. 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
0: Sticky and sweaty, 91 and partly cloudy skies. Tomorrow going to cool down a little bit, but still 86 and partly cloudy.

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0: Black Label Society, name and blood on Rock 108. Say it's Ned. Stick around, Nine Inch Nails, and throw in some Rise Against while we're at it, too. It's Rock 108.
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1: Another hot one out there tonight, man. 91 right now and mostly cloudy skies. Tomorrow going to clear up a little bit, but still hanging around a high of 86.

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0: 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Rock 108. Hey, it's Ned. I'm out of here, man. 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Hard Drive XL with Lou Brutus is in next. 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Done for the day. 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